0: time to get down to the south coast to the Vitality Stadium. It's Bournemouth versus Liverpool. Let's join our commentary team, James Pearce, Liverpool reporter for The Athletic, and Total Sports Mike Hughes.
1: It's thank you, Ian. The two sides will be out shortly. We're just getting the run through the teams from the match announcer on the PA. And I'll give you our version. Liverpool with Alisson in goal. Seven changes, by the way, from the midweek victory in the Carabao Cup over Tottenham. Alisson, of course, one of them. Ronald Araujo, Jeremy Jacquet, Virgil van Dijk, the captain, and Milos Kerkez, who's back on the south coast for the first time for the Liverpool lineup. 74 matches, rather, for Bournemouth. And that's where he made his name. He hasn't been able to stamp his authority so far for Liverpool in the same way as he has for Bournemouth. Of course, it isn't his first return. First return, though, for Andone Iriola, the Reds manager who made such a name for himself down on the south coast. Dominic Szoboszlai, Alexis McAllister at the heart of the Reds midfield, with Cody Gakpo on the right, Bradley Barcola on the left. Florian Wirtz playing as a 10. Alexander Isak leads the line. The subs, Mamadas, Vili Gomez, Simikas, Munoz, Frimpong, Gravenberg, Naomi Kumas, who was 21 yesterday, and Rio Angamoa. So seven changes for the Reds. Just one change from the midweek victory in the Europa League over Real Sociedad, with Ryan Christie coming in for Justin Kluivert. So Bournemouth have Petrovic in goal, Smith, Hill, Silva and Truffert. Then it's Tyler Adams, Alex Scott and Ryan Christie at the heart of that Bournemouth midfield, with the width in the main provided by Tavernier. And also Ryan Evanilson leads the line. There's subs. Michele Di Gregorio is the goalkeeping replacement. Lewis Cook, Julio Soler, David Brooks, Ben Gannon-Doke, Bafode Diakite, Juan Luis Sanchez, Alexander Torp and Daniel Jefferson. Your match referee is Michael Oliver. And two teams who like to play aggressive, intensive football. That's certainly what Andone Iriola is trying to introduce at Liverpool. We haven't seen it as often so far. We have seen signs of it. But Bournemouth manager Marco Rosa has not altered anything in terms of the footballing approach that Andone Iriola brought to Bournemouth.
2: Yeah, and I think that's why this is one where you look at going into it and you think, how can this not be an enthralling spectacle? Because there's two teams who are going to throw caution to the wind, two teams who are intent on pressing high, trying to win the ball back in dangerous areas, and are aggressive. And you look at the two meetings between the clubs last season. What was it, a 4-2 win for Liverpool at Anfield, a 3-2 last gasp defeat here on the south coast. And yeah, I certainly don't see this one being much different, to be honest. I think it's got the makings of a cracker. And you've also got, you know, the fact that whatever happens today, you're going to have 3 weeks to stew on it with this new extended international break. So, you want the buzz of that victory to linger for those 3 weeks rather than the abject disappointment of a painful setback.
1: Yeah, because, you know, as the match is playing out and getting towards the latter stages, the players are fully aware of that. As focused as they are on the 90 minutes, it's the dread of having the sword of Damocles hanging over your head with the prospect of depression if they get beat and great if they win.
2: 100%. And I think also, you look at it and go, well, it's only September. But we know that if Liverpool come here and put on a display today and win, you know, they go into the international break, sitting fourth in the Premier League, still unbeaten. That's a positive start for Andone Iriola as Liverpool manager. If they don't win and they go into the break with only one Premier League victory out of five and they're sat in mid-table, the mood is very, very different. So, although it is still early on in the season, it feels like this one really does matter. You know, you want some of those players out there that have only really delivered glimpses so far. You know, you think we haven't really seen anything like the best of Barcola. You know, Florian Wirtz is another one who could really, really do with a standout performance today. Iriola will be looking for those types of attacking players to stand up and be counted.
1: Because we need to see more intensity, more often, from Liverpool players.
2: Yeah, we do, because we've only seen it in flashes. I thought, at Newcastle on the opening weekend, there was some positives, but out of possession. Liverpool were far too easy to play through. Then you had the draw at home to Forest that was really error-strewn. You know, they looked so weak in the full-back areas, and again, balance in midfield was a problem. And then Fulham last weekend, it was just flat, wasn't it? They looked so fatigued, Liverpool, as if that midweek game against Atletico in the Champions League had taken so much out of them. But that can't be an excuse here today. You know, there were only four of their starting lineups that played against Tottenham on Tuesday night. So I'm expecting to see a Liverpool team with a spring in their step, putting their stamp on this right from the off.
1: Yeah, and fingers crossed, it is a victory for Liverpool. And when you know that they can do so much better to be in the table where they would be with a victory, that's indicative of what they can achieve this season.
2: Yeah, exactly. And, you know, Bournemouth are no mugs, aren't they? We've seen that, you know, consistently in the Premier League with the last 3 years with what Iriola oversaw here. But, you know, this is the type of game where, you know, if you're serious about...
3: BBC News at 2 o'clock. This is Catherine Cracknell. The Liberal Democrat leader, Sir Ed Davey, has called on the government to cut fuel duty as a way to help families with the cost of living. He told the BBC a reduction of 10...
1: ...get us going. The match day mascot just coming off the pitch. The Cherries is here. The Bear with a black cap on and his Bournemouth home strip. The referee, Michael Oliver, just having a brief chat to his officials, and gets us underway with the first whistle of the match. And Florian Wirtz just works it short inside the centre circle to Szoboszlai. Touched on by Wirtz for Kerkez. Long ball forward intended was blocked, and Kerkez with a defensive header back to Van Dijk, who has to rather awkwardly hook it out of play. Immediately, Milos Kerkez closed down there, and Bournemouth have a throw, right-hand side, Smith, infield it comes towards Ryan, McAllister breaks it up for Liverpool, winning the loose ball, chip forward towards Ryan, and then Van Dijk guides it back, right-footed to Alisson, all in yellow, the Liverpool goalkeeper, long clearance downfield, and Adam Smith, 10-yard short of halfway, weaves his way into centre-field before turning it back to Antonio Silva. And Liverpool do well to win possession there. Ronald Araujo steaming down the right-hand side, looking for support, but manages to get a good cross in. Cleared on the edge of the six-yard box by Antonio Silva. And then eventually Bournemouth hack it downfield. But that was a good run and a cross from Araujo.
2: Yeah, he did well there, Ronald Araujo. You feel as if in recent weeks he's given Liverpool more defensive solidity, having him at right back, but maybe you lose a little bit going forward because he's not a natural fullback, but he did really well there.
1: Liverpool in possession, 10 yards outside their own penalty area, in the shape of Virgil van Dijk. Short left-footed pass to Xhaka, out to the right-hand side to Araujo. Long ball forward, aim for Isak. Can't gather it in. And Bournemouth come away with possession. Alex Scott chips it out towards the right-hand side. Foot race between Kerkez and Ryan. Kerkez bundled into the holdings there by the physical presence of Ryan, but the referee didn't see anything untoward there. And Bournemouth have a throw-in. And it's going to be Marcus Tavernier, who's got a decent long throw on him. In fact, he's going to leave it for James Hill to take it. James Hill with the long throw in towards the near post. Oh, it's taken in the end there by Alisson at the near post. Looked as though there was a possibility of a bit of a fumble, but in the end he took it cleanly. Bournemouth win it back on halfway. Truffert, infield it comes. Tavernier helps it on to Christie. Christie back to Tyler Adams. Then out to the right-hand side, and Smith with a long ball forward. Evan Nielsen chasing after it down the right. Little backheel pass inside the penalty area. Pull back there by Bournemouth. Bride Christie, and there's Liverpool guilty of switching off there momentarily, defensively. In the end, it didn't matter because the flag was up for offside, but Liverpool need to be switched on at all times, James Pearce.
2: They do, yeah. Again, Bournemouth are fearless, aren't they? On the front foot, they're always asking questions of you. And, yeah, Jeremy Jacquet, I think, you know, just took far too much time over that. I don't know why he thought he had time to try and pick his spot. He just needed to get rid of that ball. And in the end, he was relieved to see the offside flag.
1: Yeah, he didn't need the elegance of the turn. Just the clearance was required. But here come Bournemouth. Scott, infielder, comes in. Eventually it's helped on towards Ryan Christie, out to the right hand side for Smith, back for Christie. Got the bandage on his wrist, turns it back. Smith gets a return ball, but that's cut out by Van Dijk, the Liverpool captain. Kerkez is fouled by Evan Nielsen, and Liverpool get a free kick. It's important that Liverpool maintain their defensive discipline, of course, throughout the match, but particularly in the early stages where the tone for the game is often set.
2: Yeah, it feels like this battle on the near side to us between Rayan and Kerkez is going to be an important one as well, because Kerkez will be desperate to impress today, when he's coming back to the club where he made his name and earned that £40 million move to Liverpool. And you know, one criticism of him is Kerkez can be rash, and that Rayan is the kind of player that does ask a lot of questions of you.
1: Here come Liverpool, building from the back with Jacque. Works the ball across the defensive line to Van Dijk. Right-footed ball hit long downfield for Bradley Barcola. Does well to control it inside the penalty area. And managed to get his right foot on it as the clearance was attempted there by James Hill, but couldn't keep it down. But a good show of pace there from Bradley Barcola, who is as quick as lightning, isn't he? Unfortunately, not able to keep the ball down. Bournemouth have a goal kick. It's worked short for Petrovic. Long downfield. Won in the air by Van Dijk. Heads it into the path of Kerkez towards the left touchline.
2: It's a foul.
1: Oh. It looked as though Ryan Christie cut right across him there. And Kerkez is holding his hip, but the throw-in is given Bournemouth's way. No free kick. Evan Nielsen gives it back to Adam Smith, the captain. Goalkeeper Petrovic well out of his penalty area. Silva. Short ball. Work forward for Tavernier. Good challenge there by Araujo on Tavernier. And then Wiertz. It's a poor ball there. Straight to Adam Smith. And Tyler Adams works it into the space there for Evan Nielsen inside the centre circle. He is fouled by Szoboszlai. Free kick for Bournemouth. Just can't afford to be sloppy in those key areas. And
2: yeah.
1: Passes have to find their teammates. McAllister with a decent interception. Barclay picks up possession for the Reds. Back out to the left touchline. Barclay receives the ball from Dominic Szoboszlai. Back left-footed by Kerkez for Alisson. First time clearance upfield. Headed infield by Tyler Adams. Alex Scott, 10 yards from the edge of the penalty area. Support from Trufair with a look. Comes off Araujo. And behind for a corner to Bournemouth. Testing moments for Liverpool, James Pearce.
2: Yeah. I think if anyone was wondering whether Bournemouth might be lacking a bit of edge because of their European commitments in midweek, but the answer's been there in the opening stages. They look very bright, don't they? They look like a team full of confidence.
1: Alex Scott's going to take the corner on the Bournemouth left-hand side. Works it short for Christie. And back it goes to Trufair, but whatever the intention was, it had no chance of coming off because it just sails harmlessly behind for a goal kick. And Liverpool moves their players upfield. Liverpool in white shirts, red shorts and white socks today. Bournemouth, of course, in their familiar home strip. Red and black shirts, black shorts, red and black socks. Long clearance from Van Dijk, right-footed out towards the right-hand side. Gakpo gets a touch on it. Came off Trufair. Isak out towards the right touchline. Can't control it. But good work from Gakpo to prevent Trufair moving the ball further down the line towards Tyler Adams. And it's gone out for a throw into Bournemouth. Almost midway inside their own half. Down the line it goes. Araujo wins it in the air. Manages to find Gakpo. He can't control it. And Alex Scott is challenged and Liverpool have possession back. Isak finds Szoboszlai. Florian Wirtz, edge of the D, shuffles it on to Szoboszlai. And Liverpool have got themselves a free kick for a foul on Florian Wirtz. Just on the edge of the penalty area.
2: I think Szoboszlai will fancy this one.
1: Yeah, it's Szoboszlai territory. Wirtz running in towards the edge of the D. And there's a challenge, I think, from Tyler Adams that was spotted by the referee, and he had it absolutely 100% correct. And Szoboszlai, he'd probably prefer it if he could pick it to be another 10 yards to the left, wouldn't he? But still a good position. And he's such a fantastic striker of the ball from these sort of areas with that right foot. It's 2 or 3 yards outside the D, couldn't be more central, so a decent opportunity to get it up and down over the wall. Bournemouth have got a four-man wall and a sleeper behind. Up steps Dominic Szoboszlai. 0-0 so far. Szoboszlai with the free kick, and it's just over the bar. Didn't miss by much, but I think by the look of it, Petrovic had it covered. And it remains 0-0, but good to see Liverpool on the front foot, James Pearce.
2: Yeah. It was a decent effort from Szoboszlai. Just almost got too much whip and curl on it, really. The keeper was completely stranded, but it was, in the end, a couple of yards past that left-hand upright.
1: Long ball forward, headed on by Ryan. Evan Nielsen guides it out to the right-hand side. Christie approaching the edge of the penalty area. Ryan can't control it. Good defensive work there by Jeremy Jacquet. To the left for Kirkes. Long ball downfield for Bradley Barkala. Headed away there by Antonio Silva. Out of play for Liverpool throw-in. 0-0. Talk Sport providing full commentary on Bournemouth versus Liverpool and every Liverpool game on the domestic football calendar, home and away. Kirkes with a throw-in. Back he goes to Virgil van Dijk. 15 yards short of the halfway line. Infield to Jeremy Jacquet. Jacquet looks for options. Back it goes to the skipper. Ryan closes down, so Jacquet again brought into play. And out to Ronald Araujo. Down the line it goes for Gakpo. Truffert is battling and pushing and shoving. And in the end, they doubled up there on Cody Gakpo. And Liverpool win themselves a free kick. Michael Oliver correctly spotting the pushing on Cody Gakpo. Liverpool work it back to Van Dijk via Jacquet. Forward ball is cut out and hammered long downfield. And in the end, Virgil van Dijk goes back to Alisson. Alisson short to the captain again. Square ball to the right-hand side for Jacquet. Flips it forward to Isak. Touches it out towards Cody Gakpo, but Truffert is there first and tries to set Bournemouth going. Eventually it's flicked on by Evan Nielsen, but Araujo is alert to the possibility of danger, so goes back to the goalkeeper. Quickly out by Alisson to Araujo in rather hurried circumstances. Bournemouth win it back with a cushion-headed pass there. From Truffert towards Alex Scott. Bournemouth still in possession, cleared by Jacquet. Challenge over on that far side by Antonio Silva, and the ball's gone out for a Liverpool throw-in midway inside their own half. Slightly further advanced from that, but certainly that's the extra yardage that Ronald Araujo was trying to steal. Szoboszlai gives it back to him, and a slice clearance down from Araujo, and untidily out of play for a throw-in. The thoughts of our summariser, the Athletic's Liverpool correspondent, James Pearce.
2: Yeah, it's been entertaining so far. I think it's been what we expected in terms of two teams intent on trying to grab the game by the scruff of the neck. Bournemouth certainly showing no signs of fatigue from that game on Thursday night over in Spain. They've been very lively, yet, you know, Liverpool have had their moments as well, and you know, both teams looking to press high. Both teams actually going long quite often to try and bypass that press so far. So, very even.
1: 0-0. But Manchester City 1, Sunderland 1 is a scoreline to bring you. Fernandes for Manchester City. and Brian Brobbey for Sunderland. One apiece at the Etihad. Bournemouth have the ball on halfway. Christie is challenged by Wiertz. Goes out for a throw-in to the home team. Just inside the Liverpool half. It's going to be taken by the captain, Adam Smith. Just in front of Andone Iriola. Plenty of loft on it. It bounces once. Kerkez clears left-footed. Out towards the left touchline. Barkley is there first. Completely outstrips two Bournemouth players. Well, almost outstripped two Bournemouth players. In the end, James Hill's extended right foot managed to stop him in his tracks. And it's gone out for a throw-in to Liverpool. Again on the left-hand side. Kerkez going to take it. Down the line to Barkley. Chested it down and then flicked it over his shoulder. And because he was on the touchline when he received the ball, the likelihood of that was it was always going to go out of play, and that's what happened. Throw into Bournemouth in the right back position. Smith. And then it's hooked downfield by Tyler Adams. Back to Antonio Silva from Alex Scott. And then Trufair back for Petrovic. And closing down from Isak. And the Bournemouth keeper, slightly anxious at the prospect of him closing down too quickly, for his likings at least.
2: Yeah, good to see that from Isak, because obviously midweek there was a lot of talk about Lewis Kumas and how he set the tone, didn't he, with so much of his work off the ball. And can Isak do the same thing? Is he prepared to suffer in the same way as Kumas did for so long in that game? And you know, I think Iriola will want to see more of that from the big Swedish striker,
1: because that sort of play, continuously harassing players who are in possession and running as hard as you can, it's infectious.
2: Yeah, exactly. And it was interesting, I thought, after the Dower stalemate with Fulham last weekend, that with so much focus on the midfield not functioning properly, Iriola said he felt the problems had stemmed from the front three not pressing well enough. He said, you know, he felt it was just too easy to get out against Liverpool. And, you know, so far, there's been signs of an improvement on that front.
1: Liverpool's attempt to break inside the Bournemouth half is

0: In comes the free kick, taken on the edge of the six-yard box by Alisson, curled in by Alex Scott, who's one of the midfielders who's really been catching the eye over the last, well, season and a quarter. Here comes Scott again inside the penalty area. Gets the cross in away by Van Dijk. Liverpool certainly can't afford to allow Alex Scott to get into positions where he can run with the ball. Bournemouth have a throw-in already taken. Work back to halfway. Tyler Adams shuffles it into the path of James Hill. Floated ball forward. Oh. It's left there by Alex Scott, and Truffert on the left-hand side crosses. Headed down, might break on the edge of the penalty. Defending still for Liverpool to do, to get bodies back behind the ball. Challenge came in, and Liverpool did well through Florian Wirtz, but he's eventually robbed. Tavernier in possession. Back he goes to Truffert. Tyler Adams short to Silva. Truffert to Silva. Down by the left-hand side. Ooh. Cross towards the near post, and out a good diving save as it was flicked on. Alisson diving to his right. Down by the post to make the block as the cross came in. Really good cross as well.
1: Yeah. Worrying signs for Liverpool there, how easy it was to get in behind them. It all came from Wirtz losing a 50-50 challenge about 30 yards out from goal, and in the end, yeah, indebted to a brilliant reflex save from Alisson.
0: In came the low cross and flicked on at the near post. Good save from Alisson. Corner to defend for the Reds, in towards the near post. Flick header onto the roof of the net there from Ryan Christie. No problem for Liverpool. But when Bournemouth attack, they move forward at pace and they do things very quickly.
1: Yeah, they are dangerous, aren't they? They don't give you any let up either, do you? See the way they hunt in packs, they're all over you, and you know you need to be alert. They're too often Liverpool players have lost those 50-50s and almost seem surprised that they had a red and black shirt, you know, straight all over them. They need to be much more switched on to the danger.
0: McAllister, Wirtz and Kerkez in the end can't combine to any great effect, and Bournemouth pinch possession out near the right touchline as Bournemouth attack. Out it goes by Alex Scott. In comes a cross from Truffert from the left-hand side. Punched away there, but Alex Scott touches it on towards Tavernier. And then cleared upfield for Liverpool by Florian Wirtz, who's limping slightly. It's a long clearance downfield, and Evan Nielsen is offside. He's been subjected to one or two strong challenges, Wirtz. To his credit, he hasn't flinched out of any of them. Hasn't been ducking out of any of them. But Liverpool players got themselves in a tangle, that little triangle.
1: Yeah, I think Wirtz actually hurt himself in a challenge with Kerkez in the end. They both ended up going for the same ball, and Wirtz has come off second best, just gesturing over to the bench there. You wonder whether he's going to be able to continue. He's hobbling pretty badly at the moment.
0: Yeah, he's still feeling the effects. Bournemouth in possession, 10 yards inside the Liverpool half. Christie finds Ryan cutting in from the touchline on the right. Checks inside on his left foot. Tries to deliver the pass out towards Truffert. Thankfully, from a Liverpool perspective, it's overhit and it's gone out for a Liverpool throw-in on that far side. 20 minutes gone at the Vitality Stadium in a game that had sort of goals written all over it. So far, there hasn't been that much by way of goal mouth action. We saw a really good save from Alisson a couple of minutes ago. Liverpool with that free kick that was just over the top. But lots of energy and industry from both teams, but not yet with any sense of regularity able to carve out too many chances. A warm, sunny day down on the south coast, blue sky, very few clouds, as Araujo clears right-footed downfield. It's one in the air by Silva, headed forward by McAllister to the left-hand side for Bradley Barkla. Waits for support, checks back to find McAllister just inside.

0: the Bournemouth half. Szoboszlai moves forward, right-footed pass to the left for Kerkez. Crossing opportunity for Kerkez. In it comes. It's headed away there by Hill. Evan Nielsen with a nice touch for Christie as McAllister stayed down on the deck after that challenge by Evan Nielsen. Christie just about manages to hold on to possession, still inside the centre circle. And he's given handball against Cody Gakpo when the pass from Christie looked to hit the shoulder of the Liverpool player, and he was only about 5 or 6 yards away in any case, and that's a harsh judgment, I think, on Cody Gakpo there, James Pearce.
1: Yeah, it looked it, didn't it, from the initial viewpoint. I know McAllister's complaining there about a challenge from Evan Nielsen. Doesn't look like he does catch him with his studs just above the ankle, and I don't know how Michael Oliver has missed that one.
0: Yeah, just followed through and caught Alexis McAllister. Liverpool in the wars at the moment. Truffert tries to get in the end of a long ball forward out towards the Bournemouth left. Eventually, Liverpool get it clear. Headed forward by Alex Scott, only as far as Alexis McAllister. Finds Szoboszlai. Szoboszlai to Gakpo. Nice turn from Gakpo, but Alex Scott is alive to the situation. Wins possession, goes down under a challenge. The Bournemouth crowd baying for not just a free kick. They want to see the referee get his cards out. It was a clear foul, but yeah. I think it's Gakpo's first foul of the game. So
1: I think the worry for Iriola here is Bournemouth have had a really good 10 minutes, and they are the team that's growing in stature and seem to have momentum at the moment.
0: Free kick floated forward there by Alex Scott, away by Van Dijk, out towards the left. Barkala can't maintain possession. Ryan nips into steal for Bournemouth. Back to Scott, to the left-hand side, midway inside the Liverpool half is Truffert. Infield, it comes towards Marcus Tavernier. Eventually, Bournemouth backpedaling. Scott for Silva. Forward to Evan Nielsen, goes down under a strong challenge from Jacquet. And then the loose ball hammered out of play by Tyler Adams, American international midfielder. And it's out of play for a Liverpool throw-in. Yeah, Bournemouth building up with not so much a head of steam. There's a regular movement towards the Liverpool penalty area that Liverpool have not been able to achieve to the same extent towards the Bournemouth box, James.
1: Yeah, Liverpool need more from that front three. You know, Barcola has been very, very quiet so far. The same with Isak, really, only come to life very, very occasionally. And Gakpo has probably been the most involved of the three, but a lot of the time Gakpo has been, you know, back helping out defensively. You know, Liverpool have created next to nothing so far. You know, the only bit of danger for Petrovic was the free kick from Szoboszlai that ended up whistling well wide.
0: But Liverpool have got a throw in level with the edge of the Bournemouth penalty area, right hand side. It's a long one in from Ronald Araujo. Comes off a Bournemouth head, and in the end it's collected by Petrovic without too many problems, and he runs towards the edge of the penalty area, bowls it out over arm to the left hand side to Petrovic. Infield, it comes for Bournemouth for Marcus Tavernier. Finds Scott, long ball out towards Ryan on the right-hand side. Kerkez has his hands up, but Ryan looked as though he was onside. In possession, racing towards Kerkez. And edge of the penalty area, picks out Tavernier. Szoboszlai wins possession for Liverpool from the loose pass from Tavernier. Forward ball towards Alexander Isak. Liverpool with a break. Oh. Might break here for Florian Wirtz. Edge of the penalty area, inside the box now. On his right foot, tucks it back to Gakpo. His shot's blocked, back to Gakpo again. Wirtz on the left-hand side, leaves it for Barkala. Barkala works it out to the edge of the box on the right-hand side. Retrieved for Liverpool by Dominic Szoboszlai. 0-0 it remains. 25 minutes gone at the Vitality Stadium. Liverpool in possession, but back with Araujo, but he is inside the Bournemouth half. Rolled across to Kerkez from Jacquet. Kerkez decides to go back to Van Dijk. Everybody bar Alisson inside the Bournemouth half. Kerkez receives it from the Liverpool captain. Forward to Barkala. Touched on to Florian Wirtz. Kerkez on the overlap. Chance to turn and get a cross in, but unfortunately it's blocked there by Tyler Adams after a throw-in for Liverpool on the left. Taken by Wirtz. Turned back by Barkala for Virgil van Dijk just inside the Bournemouth half. The Liverpool captain, right-footed ball to the left for Wirtz. Kerkez in close attendance if he wants. Goes back for the captain. And on the halfway line is Xhaka. Forward it comes to McAllister in towards the edge of the penalty area. Bournemouth get the challenge in, might break again for McAllister inside the box. Hurriedly, Bournemouth get it clear through James Hill. Kerkez with the headed pass forward, lofted on by Florian Wirtz. Barkala on towards Isak, out on the left hand side, checks back on his right foot. Back for Kerkez to cross with his left. Forward ball instead towards Barkala inside the penalty. Down towards the dead ball line, pulls it back. Hammered over there by Florian Wirtz, but the flag had gone up for offside against Bradley Barkala. In any case, it looked as though he was going to be offside, but obviously you've got to play the move to its conclusion. That's better from Liverpool.
1: Yeah, much more positive. Kept the ball better, moving it quicker as well. The movement was livelier. I think the only problem was that you end up with a move where Isak is receiving the ball wide on the left wing, and of course you want him to be the one lurking in the penalty box for those deliveries coming in, because when the ball did come in, there wasn't anyone there to get on the end of it.
0: Yeah, you don't mind sort of players rotating positions at different times, but that's not Isak's strength, running out wide to the left and right and getting crosses in, is it? One clearance downfield, Liverpool have a throw in, 27 and a half minutes gone. Total Sport Merseyside live at the Vitality Stadium. Mike Hughes and James Pearce, the Athletics Liverpool correspondent. Kerkez about to take the throw in, looking for options, throws it back to McAllister. McAllister's going to turn it back to Alisson. Long hair blowing in the wind. Gets it back from Jeremy Jacquet. Alisson onto his left foot. Curling pass to Kerkez is a good one. Takes it down on his chest. Moves before up forward to halfway and beyond. Kerkez driven back eventually by the presence of Christie. Crossfield ball intended from Virgil van Dijk to try and pick out Gakpo, but is intercepted, and Bournemouth on the break now. Good challenge by Jacquet on Evan Nielsen. Loose ball breaks and Araujo tucks it back for Virgil van Dijk on the arc of the centre circle inside the Bournemouth half. Liverpool in possession. Araujo receives it from van Dijk, back for Jacquet. Helped on to van Dijk again. Still inside the centre circle, just inside the Bournemouth half. Van Dijk for Kerkez, back with Van Dijk. Christie tries to close down. Van Dijk picks out Jacquet before he gets anywhere near him. Jacquet back to Van Dijk. Van Dijk approaches the halfway line. Inside Bournemouth territory now. Short ball for Wirtz. Back with McAllister. Space on the right-hand side for Ronald Araujo. Araujo lofts it forward towards Cody Gakpo. Tavernier in close attendance. Gakpo back to Araujo. Araujo looking for options, finds one with McAllister. McAllister, forward ball. In the end, Liverpool don't have anybody in that key area on the right edge of the box. And it's safely through to Petrovic in the Bournemouth goal. And it remains 0-0. Bournemouth break over halfway, though, with Adam Smith, the captain. Smith pushes the ball past Kerkez. That's going to be a yellow card, I think, possibly for Kerkez. It clear obstruction. Well,
1: he's very lucky to avoid a yellow for that.
0: Because Adam Smith, it's the old-fashioned push and run. All he did was push it past Kerkez and run around him, but Kerkez blocked him off. And yeah, we've seen the referees get the cards out for less than that, so Kerkez perhaps can count himself slightly fortunate on that occasion. But a free kick for Bournemouth in a dangerous position. It's about 7 or 8 yards from the edge of the penalty area, and it's about 12 yards in from the right touchline. Tavernier with his left foot can curl it. More likely Alex Scott with his right to whip it in, maybe. One will take it away from goal, the other will curl it towards it, and it's going to be Tavernier, and it comes headed away powerfully and impressively by Virgil van Dijk. Bournemouth retrieved the situation there with Adam Smith, then Truffaut with the long cross in, and nobody in the immediate reach of Liverpool goalkeeper to come out and catch it. No problem. Long ball out towards the left hand side, taken down nicely on the chest by Bradley Barkala. Manchester City leading by 2-1 against Sunderland at the Etihad. Ryan Cherki with the goal for Manchester City. Liverpool in possession with Araujo on the right, turns it back to Van Dijk. inside the centre circle. Checks because in close proximity was Marcus Tavernier, so it goes back to the goalkeeper. Liverpool build quickly. Long ball from the right-hand side towards Isak. And it's well defended by Silva, who gets it back from Truffert and clears downfield. Bournemouth in possession. Back to Silva on the edge of his penalty area. Short ball infield for Ryan Christie. Liverpool do well to intercept through Araujo. Finds Wirtz in space. 5 yards from the edge of the penalty area. Had Barkla on the left edge of the box. Isak more centrally. And the pass from Wirtz was right in between both players, and a complete lack of understanding and a chance to create something really worthwhile has gone.
1: I feel sorry for Ronald Araujo, because three or four times in this first half he's done really well winning the ball back, picking the right pass, finding Wirtz in space, and each time Wirtz has been so wasteful. And, you know, him and Isak were just on completely different wavelengths there.
0: Liverpool in possession with Jeremy Jacquet midway inside his own half. Turns it back to Alisson on the edge of the Liverpool penalty area. 32 and a half minutes gone. 0-0 at the Vitality Stadium. Full commentary from TalkSport Merseyside as McAllister finds Jeremy Jacquet. McAllister been in decent goal-scoring form so far this season for Liverpool. Van Dijk sweeps the ball out to the left-hand side for Kerkez. Gets away from the challenge of Smith, who left his foot in. Kerkez's head. Long ball forward towards Isak. Helps it onto Barkla. Inside the penalty area, left-hand side, onto his right foot. Can have a crack at goal. Took a deflection. Oh, good save from the goalkeeper. Might break for Gakpo. Gakpo for Wirtz. The shot's blocked. Gakpo inside the box. Shoots. That's blocked as well. And in the end, it's headed away. But Liverpool trying to keep it momentum going. And Liverpool win a free kick for a foul there on Alexis McAllister, and that was an incredible stop there. And Liverpool putting the Bournemouth goal under pressure, and had a few decent efforts on goal, and a really decent strike there, saved by the foot of the goalkeeper from Bradley Barkla. And that's better from Liverpool.
1: Yeah, it was. We've seen very little of Barkola in the opening half an hour or so of this game, but he came alive there. Decent shot away. Keeper looked beaten. He was going the other way, wasn't he? Had to readjust his body late on and use his legs to keep it out.
0: Free kick. Dominic Szoba's light territory. This one is further to the right, and it's 10 yards from the edge of the box, maybe slightly further back, maybe nearer 12. Szoba's light is going to strike it right for the Liverpool. Have got a three-man wall in front of the Bournemouth wall. Szoboszlai steps up, shoots. Oh, it's only just wide. Missed by a whisker. Curling away to the right-hand side of Petrovic in the Bournemouth goal. Sunderland have pegged Manchester City back again. Two apiece now. Robbie's got his second goal of the game. Ferdinand and Cherki for City. Two goals for Brian Robbie. Long clearance from the goal kick. Bournemouth work it out towards Ryan eventually, and then support offer by Evan Nielsen, cutting in from the right hand side. Lofted cross in. It's completely miss hit, and Evan Nielsen raises his right arm to apologise to his teammates. No problem for Alisson to collect that one. McAllister receives it on the edge of the penalty area. Out to Araujo in the right back position. Back for Jacquet. Alisson right-footed upfield. One in the air by Tyler Adams, helped on by Scott. Danger for Liverpool. Christie shoots, it's blocked. And then it broke again. Heckley on the edge of the six-yard box. Alisson was alert to the situation. But for one moment, it looked as though Christie was going to have a clear shot at goal. And he was in a really dangerous position inside the box. But thankfully, Liverpool managed to defend it.
1: Oh, it's brilliant defending from Jeremy Jacquet. So alert to the danger. I think Virgil van Dijk realised he couldn't make the challenge because he was the wrong side. Any contact and it would have been a Bournemouth penalty. But Jacquet came across. Absolute goal-saving intervention from the young French defender.
0: Throwing on the right-hand side for Bournemouth. Smith takes it, headed down by Ryan for Christie to hook it out towards the left-hand side. Drops out of the sky, and then it's controlled by Truffert, running forward in towards the edge of the box. Tavernier turns and finds Scott 10 yards outside the box, gets across towards the far post. It's over the head of Ryan. Thankfully, it's behind for a goal kick. And Liverpool happy to see out that sortie on their goal. Bournemouth looking threatening when they come forward. But Liverpool are growing into this game. Had some decent moments that they need to do.
1: Oh,
0: it's a headed pass by Wirtz, intercepted there by Christie. And Liverpool put under pressure by Florian Wirtz. Poor decision making, really. Tyler Adams out to the left hand side for Trufair. Forward ball for Tavernier with his back to goal midway inside the Liverpool half. Araujo forces him back. Then Tyler Adams, the recipient of the short pass. James Hill to the right hand side for Smith. Good challenging, closing down and pressing forward there by Barkley. Comes off the Frenchman for a Bournemouth throw-in. Inside the final 8 minutes, 0-0. Smith with the long throw towards Ryan, takes it down on his chest, finds Christie. Evan Nielsen in space out towards the right-hand side. If he can keep it in play, manages to do so. Support from Christie, edge of the penalty on his left foot, then his right, gets the cross in, headed away impressively again by Virgil van Dijk. Silva gets on the end of the clearance upfield, and Bournemouth lofted forward, but Kerkez watches it go out of play, shepherded out of play without touching the ball. Liverpool have a goal kick. You get the feeling that though we haven't had any goals so far, I think we only need one moment of magic to light the blue touch paper, and we could see quite a few of them. But so far it's 0-0. Forward ball from Kerkez towards Florian Wirtz. Wirtz with a clumsy challenge on Scott. Free kick taken quickly. Ryan inside the penalty area, down towards the dead ball, and gets a low cross in away by Xhaka. To be alert to the situation, quickly taken free kick, and Ryan was away. He'd run around the back of Milos Kerkez, running in behind the Liverpool defence. But not for the first time this afternoon, the defensive awareness from Jeremy Xhaka is helping Liverpool.
1: Yeah, he's been outstanding, hasn't he? What a start to his Liverpool career it's been.
0: Throw into Bournemouth on the right. Hill in towards the near post, and Ryan had taken a position down by the dead ball line to get a headed pass inside the box, but Liverpool defended it well, and eventually they move it upfield, and Trufair gets the loose ball before Florian Wirtz can. Hammers it out of play. Liverpool throw it. It's taken quickly. It's with Ronald Araujo. Short ball for Dominic Szoboszlai, who we've not seen that much of in terms of general play, but he's been the key man dispatching those free kicks goalwards. Szoboszlai receives it again from Xhaka, out towards the right-hand side for Cody Gakpo. Back with Szoboszlai again. Virgil van Dijk receives the ball, and right-footed ball to left for Barkley. Barkley for Liverpool. Windsor throw-in, the ball came off Adam Smith. Liverpool can get their noses in front before half-time. That would be something to build on. Throw-in's taken. Xhaka linking up with Virgil van Dijk, and van Dijk back out to the left for Kerkez. Kerkez rolls it back to van Dijk. Van Dijk picks out Xhaka. Xhaka short for Szoboszlai, just on the right of the centre circle. Forward ball towards Isak, back to goal. McAllister forward.
1: Oh.
0: Isak receives the ball from Florian Wirtz and completely miscues with his right foot. He missed the goal by at least 10 yards. And I'm probably being kinder to Alexander Isak there than where it ended up. But the link-up at least was nice. The building up towards the edge of the penalty area.
1: Yeah, it was, although Isak has been really frustrating to watch in this opening half. He hasn't really provided much of a focal point. He hasn't held the ball up particularly well. You know, when he gets a no more than a half chance, was it, laid off to him 20 yards out? I don't know. Just seemed to get his feet completely mixed up, and he's ended up shanking it probably 15, 20 yards wide.
0: And you get the feeling that he's done that because he's largely been anonymous, and he knows that.
1: Yeah. It just hasn't worked, has it? I do wonder whether Iriola will be stood there thinking, how much longer in this game do you persevere with Wirtz? Because I think he's really struggled, whether it's linked to that blow he took to the ankle early on. You know, I don't know what the stats say, but it feels like he's lost every single 50-50 and aerial duel that he's been involved in, and he has been wasteful as well in possession.
0: Liverpool had a chance to break, but Barker dispossessed. Here come Bournemouth. But Florian Wirtz outmanoeuvred there by Evan Nielsen in the centre circle. Christy Shaw to the right-hand side to Ryan, running at Kerkez now. In towards the edge of the box, cutting in from the right-hand side. Ball's on his left foot, checks back, gets the cross in. Bend and whip and curl on it, but too much on it as well. Thankfully behind for a goal kick to Liverpool. Alisson is going to take it. And he's going to leave it for Van Dijk to take it. Shaw for Alisson. And McAllister, the recipient, carries the ball out of the penalty area, out to Araujo. Back with Xhaka back for the goalkeeper. Just over 2.5 minutes of the 45 remain. 0-0 the scoreline. Van Dijk for Liverpool, looking for options in front of him. Forward ball for McAllister. McAllister is robbed of possession unfairly by the challenge of Alex Scott. Liverpool free kick taken quickly. And Van Dijk pushes it on to Xhaka. Back out to Araujo on the right. Szoboszlai 5 yards further forward than the halfway line. Back for Xhaka, sweeping pass to the left of the centre circle for Virgil van Dijk. McAllister forward to Isak. That's a nice ball on to Cody Gakpo. Cody Gakpo has Araujo in space down towards the dead ball line. Gets the cross in. It's cleared, but it's gone behind for a corner. And Araujo had the chance to get the cross back in, and then I think he thought better of it. And let's see what Liverpool can produce from a corner on the right-hand side, with Virgil van Dijk and Jeremy Xhaka joining the Liverpool attack. James Pearce.
1: It was better from Isak, wasn't it? It's what we've wanted to see from him. I'm actually holding the ball up, linking play, bringing others involved. And it was just a shame that Araujo couldn't pick someone out. It was a bit of a hit and hope of a cross that ended up with a Liverpool corner.
0: Left arm aloft, the signal from Szoboszlai. In comes the corner. It's a good one. Bournemouth managed to get first contact as Virgil van Dijk was diving in to try and get on the end of it. It's back with Szoboszlai via McAllister. McAllister now with the cross in. Flicks off the head. It's a Bournemouth player, but McAllister wins it back for Liverpool. Back to Florian Wirtz. Then McAllister. Szoboszlai with a long cross towards the left-hand side.
1: Ooh.
0: Too much on it. And it sails behind harmlessly for a goal kick to Bournemouth. Alexander Isak had his hand up as if to say he thought it had come off a Bournemouth defender. 5 goals in the first half already at the Etihad Stadium. Semenyo, former Bournemouth player of course, has got the third for City. 3-2 they lead. 0-0 at the Vitality Stadium. Jeremy Xhaka with a misjudged leap. But it's no real problem despite Bournemouth having a man down following the challenge. Forward it comes to Gakpo, cuts in field, has support from Alexis McAllister on halfway. Van Dijk back with McAllister short run forward, then notices the support to the right of him with Szoboszlai. Back with McAllister out to the left hand side for Kerkez. The referee blows the half time whistle. Very little added time. It hasn't been a half that's been jam-packed with incident, but both teams have had their moments. Alisson making a diving save at his near post to deny Evan Nielsen when the ball came in low from the left-hand side. Bournemouth have had more attacks. I think Liverpool have grown into the game as the game's progressed, and they look to have a bit more venom about them. Barkley with a right-foot drive that was stopped by the foot of Petrovic in the Bournemouth goal. Szoboszlai wasn't too far off target with a couple of long-range free kicks. But the game is still there for the winning. Liverpool have got to do better with the possession that they have. Florian Wirtz and Alexander Isak, largely anonymous though. Isak towards the end of the first half, one or two decent contributions. But Liverpool, Florian Wirtz has been particularly frustrating. I think maybe struggling after being on the wrong end of a few quite heavy challenges. Half-time score, Bournemouth 0, Liverpool 0. Liverpool are doing better than they did in the opening half hour. Bournemouth look threatening when they come forward, but now Liverpool look as though they've got their teeth between the bit.
1: Yeah,
0: the bit between their teeth, rather.
1: It was better, wasn't it? But the bar was set very low in terms of how Liverpool approached that opening half hour. I was very underwhelmed. I think, you know, with the expectation coming here today that Liverpool would be fresher. With when you look at, you know, 10 of that 11 players out there from the start for Bournemouth played in San Sebastian in the Europa League on Thursday night. Lots of Liverpool players had a breather in the Carabao Cup, but it was Bournemouth who showed the greater hunger and fight and were certainly more fluent attacking wise. I think Liverpool are indebted to Jeremy Jacquet. I think he's been magnificent defensively back there so far today, but they haven't really fired defensively. You know, little signs, you're right, the last 10-15 minutes of that half, you know, a little bit more from Barcola, who had that effort that was deflected, well saved by Petrovic, but we've seen little of Isak, we haven't seen much of Gakpo either. And you do wonder whether Iriola will be looking at his bench and thinking, well, when, how long do I leave it to change it, because he does have options. You know, Victor Munoz, you know, Rio Ungamoa, even Lewis Kumas, when you think about the way he impacted the game against Tottenham on Tuesday night. So it wouldn't surprise me if he doesn't make changes straight away. Then I would expect them within 10 or 15 minutes of that second half, because at the minute Liverpool just don't look threatening enough.
0: And a distinct possibility, given what we've seen in the opening 45 minutes, maybe of Dominic Szoboszlai moving into an advanced position and possibly bringing on Gravenberch.
1: Yeah, I think either Gravenberch or Trey Anyoni. I think you could argue that on current form, Anyoni is probably the better bet than Gravenberch, although of course it would be a big call given, you know, the difference in seniority in terms of their status in the squad. But yeah, Wirtz has been a problem for Liverpool in the opening half hour. I'm a big fan of Florian Wirtz. I think he's a very, very gifted creative force when he's on it, but he hasn't been today. Whether that was that injury he picked up early on in the collision with Kerkez or what, I don't know, but he's come off second best in so many tussles and duels he's been involved in, and him and Isak just haven't been on the same wavelength.
0: But if Liverpool can get amongst the goals early on in the second half, then there's points to be won on their behalf. We know how difficult Bournemouth are to beat on their own patch, not just this season, but last season. It was only Arsenal, Manchester City and Everton who beat them. They do draw a lot of matches, but Liverpool have to capitalise on the opportunities they get in the second half, and they have to be much more fluent in their approach play in and around the penalty area. Hopefully better to come from the Reds in the second period. As it stands, it's not going disastrously wrong. It could be going better though. Half-time score at the Vitality Stadium is Bournemouth 0, Liverpool 0. Thank you, Ian. No changes to either side. Bournemouth just about to get us underway. Playing from right to left, and it's going to be Ryan Christie to make the first play of the game. Goes back to Petrovic in the Bournemouth goal, all in purple, or purple shirts and socks, black shorts. Long clearance downfield, headed away by Van Dijk. Possession eventually picked up by Antonio Silva. Angle pass for Truffert to run after. He's not going to keep that one in play, despite a bold effort to do so. Out of play for a Liverpool throw-in on the right-hand side. Araujo to take, looking for potential options, throws it in field. Wirtz mishits it. Bournemouth pick up possession, won back by Araujo. Was that handball by Alex Scott? And Scott is brought down, and that's going to be a free kick for Bournemouth. Just about 6 or 7 yards in from the left touchline. And the referee having a quick word there. Let's see what Liverpool can answer the threat that Bournemouth are going to try and pose with this free kick midway inside the Liverpool half. As I say, just in from the left touchline. Tavernier with his left foot curls it towards the edge of the six-yard box and beyond, and Alisson in the end watchful and looked as though he had it all bases covered, and it sails behind for a goal kick. But he strikes the ball really well, doesn't he, Tavernier? And that free kick's in around the penalty. Tavernier with his left, and also Alex Scott with his right foot. They're both capable of causing problems.
1: Yeah, with the amount of attacking talent that's out on that field, you just, it's hard to believe, is it, that this game will stay goalless for too long in this second half. You know, it's both teams as well on the front foot taking risks. You know, it feels inevitable that the breakthrough will arrive.
0: Throw for Liverpool, right hand side. Araujo throws it forward. Bournemouth win possession, headed away by Szoboszlai. Infield to McAllister, hooks it forward. In the end, Kerkez is upended, but Wirtz out towards the right hand side for Gakpo. Tucks it back in for Araujo. Nice ball for Szoboszlai. Return ball for Araujo. Goes down the line. Didn't manage to keep it in play. Truffert wants to take the quick throw in, but not from there. Well, Michael Oliver told him to go back, and he didn't go back, and he allowed him to take the throw in from where he appeared to check him from taking it from in the first place. Liverpool winning. Crossfield ball from McAllister out towards Barkla on the left is a superb pass in towards Vias, edge of the penalty area. Back to goal. Challenge there by Ryan. Out of play for a Liverpool throw in. On the left hand side. Wirtz guides it back to Virgil van Dijk. Across the defensive line for Xhaka. Back with the Liverpool captain. Forward ball to Wirtz. Helped on towards Kerkez. The intended pass there ends up coming off Adam Smith. Liverpool win another throw in. Level with the edge of the Bournemouth penalty area. Left hand side. Kerkez throws it back to van Dijk. Everybody except Alisson inside the Liverpool half, though. Araujo and Xhaka step back slightly. Long ball forward towards Gakpo. Good defending from Antonio Silva. It's a nice dummy by Marcus Tavernier as the ball played forward down the Bournemouth left, but Liverpool alert to the situation. Out for a throw-in. Ronald Araujo is going to take. Looks for options in towards Isak. Gakpo wins it. Out towards the right-hand side. Isak's in space. And then he makes an absolute hash of an intended cross. I don't know what it was he was planning to do. Liverpool had three men to aim for. One at the near post, one at the far post, and one in the centre. Gakpo, Wirtz and Barkla. And it just sailed harmlessly high and behind. That was pretty awful.
1: I've got no idea what Alexander Isak even was trying to achieve with that, because he had options in the middle, didn't he?
0: And he had space.
1: Yeah, and time to pick exactly what he wanted to do with it, and he hasn't even hit it within 20 or 30 yards of a teammate in the end.
0: Bournemouth have come forward and won themselves a throw-in, just should have halfway on the right. 5 minutes gone in the second half, 0-0. Bournemouth in possession from the throw. Evan Nielsen back to Smith. His long ball forward finds touch again, this time for a Liverpool throw. And Kerkez back to Alisson. Away to our left-hand side, all in yellow, the Liverpool goalkeeper. Made a really decent save in the first half to deny Evan Nielsen. Following a low cross from the left-hand side. Szoboszlai in possession. Good ball forward towards Gakpo. Controls it nicely and waits for the support to arrive. He's stopped in his tracks from a challenge by Silva, and Bournemouth get it clear. Evan Nielsen dropping deep. Tavernier to the left. Back with Alex Scott, and then Truffert driven back by the presence of Liverpool. Gakpo doing really well to put the Bournemouth defence under pressure. Then Isak had possession inside the Bournemouth penalty area, but couldn't make the most of it.
1: Again, just a lack of sharpness from Isak.
0: And he wasn't aware of how much time he had. That was initially good presence of mind from Cody Gakpo, but Alexander Isak not alive to the situation. Foul by Kerkez on Ryan. 4 or 5 yards inside the Bournemouth half to the right of centre. Going to be taken by Alex Scott. Bournemouth have got plenty of red and black shirts forward. He decides to go back though to find Tyler Adams and then James Hill. Scott for Adams again. Veerts closes down. And eventually Liverpool force Bournemouth to go back to the goalkeeper. Antonio Silva receives the pass from Petrovic. Alex Scott for Truffert. Good play by McAllister to win possession back for the red. Forward ball. Oh. They look for Isak, but easily won by James Hill. Driving forward. Come Bournemouth with Christie. Ryan on the right-hand side. Down towards the dead ball and gets a low cross in. Oh. Danger for Liverpool at the near post, but it's diverted behind. Thankfully, only for a goal kick by Ryan Christie. But Liverpool very much caught on the back foot with that Bournemouth counter and almost forced to pay the ultimate price.
1: Yeah, yet again, they've been caught out. And their problems stem from Florian Wirtz being so wasteful in possession. Now they're on the attack. He could have played in Isak. He doesn't. The pass is intercepted, and then suddenly Liverpool are vulnerable to that counter attack. And yeah, relieved that Ryan Christie ends up turning it wide at the near post.
0: Liverpool throw in right hand side, midway inside the Bournemouth half. Araujo to Szoboszlai. Alexander Isak. 8 minutes gone in the second half. Still, it's 0-0. Back with Xhaka. Xhaka for Van Dijk. Van Dijk for Kerkez. Kerkez out towards the left-hand side for Bradley Barkley. Back with Van Dijk on halfway. Xhaka, long ball forward, controlled nicely by Gakpo. Right-hand side, Araujo. Cuts in and away from Truffert. Good work from Ronald Araujo. And then the ball came off his heel. McAllister's forward ball. Wirtz gets a low cross in, a chance. Oh. Bournemouth get it away from the edge of the six-yard box. Liverpool didn't have the personnel in advanced positions in the area where the ball dropped, or where the ball was slid across. But here's Gakpo to the right-hand side. Low cross is dealt with by Truffert. Wirtz.
1: Don't foul.
0: Beaten to it by Christie. Tavernier pokes it forward down the left touchline for Christie. Little clever step over and infield. The pass comes to Tavernier. Turned by Evan Nielsen this time. Christie for Scott. Bournemouth have got men in space to the right-hand side. One of them is Ryan, driving forward in towards the edge of the penalty area. On his left foot, has support from Adam Smith. But the Bournemouth captain has to run back. And now they're back on the front foot with Truffert inside the box, making a run. Cross shot, left-footed on the edge of the penalty area. Screwed wide there by Ryan Christie. It's behind for a goal kick, but Bournemouth looking threatening again when they come forward.
1: Yeah, every owner's going to have to change this. I can understand why he gave it 10 or 15 minutes after half time to try and give those who underperformed in that opening 45 minutes the chance to make amends, but it hasn't happened. The flow of the game is the same, with Bournemouth looking quicker, brighter, first to everything, and the more threatening going forward. And with the options he's got on the bench, you know, they're all going through their drills, aren't they, at the moment, with the fitness coach on the...
0: The options are plentiful,
1: yeah,
0: aren't they?
1: Yeah, you think, you know, surely Florian Wirtz isn't going to last much longer out there.
0: Liverpool have looked lethargic at times, and just as I say the word lethargic, one of their better performers, Araujo, slices the ball out for the throw-in, then he retrieves possession for Liverpool and pushes it upfield. Foul on Florian Wirtz. Taken quickly, finds Kerkez inside the centre circle. Out towards the left-hand side and Bradley Barkley. Kerkez makes the run inside the penalty area. But he tried to out-muscle and out-manoeuvre Tyler Adams and came out second best. It's behind for a goal kick. 10 minutes gone in the second half. Still the deadlock to be broken. 0-0. Kerkez raiding forward from a central area, unusually for him, trying to get Liverpool on the front foot, wasn't able to complete the job when the ball was returned to him inside the box. Defensive header from Van Dijk on halfway out to the left-hand side. Wirtz tucks the ball into the path of Araujo inside the centre circle. Out to the right it goes to Dominic Szoboszlai. Szoboszlai for Araujo. Araujo for McAllister. McAllister's precise pass picks out Kerkez. Kerkez rolls it back 15 yards for Virgil van Dijk. Van Dijk for McAllister in a central position. Wirtz back for McAllister. Bournemouth have got everybody back behind the ball. Xhaka to the right-hand side to Araujo. Gakpo in possession, trying to wriggle away from Tavernier. On the right touchline, does really well. Cody Gakpo runs the ball past Truffert. Down towards the dead ball and gets across him. A chance for Liverpool. Goal! Alexander Isak, right-footed from the edge of the six-yard box, puts Liverpool in front. And Alexander Isak, with his fourth goal of the season, not very much has gone right for the Liverpool striker this afternoon, but absolutely in the prime position to make a telling contribution. Fantastic work from Cody Gakpo on the right-hand side to spin away from his man, create space down the right-hand side, tuck the ball back, and on the edge of the six-yard box, Alexander Isak with a finish past Petrovic. It's Bournemouth 0, Liverpool 1. The goal scorer for the Reds, Alexander Isak.
1: Isak the goal scorer, but it's all about Cody Gakpo, this goal. He's absolutely sensational in the build-up. The perseverance, the drive, the hunger to get away down that right-hand side, and under pressure whips in a really dangerous cross as well into the kind of areas where defenders hate to have to deal with things, and it bounces very kindly to Isak 6 yards out. It's been an absolutely torrid afternoon for the Swedish striker up to this point, but all of that is forgotten now because he's fired Liverpool in front.
0: And we know all about goals changing games, but they can all also change the levels of confidence the footballers feel, and particularly, though we know it shouldn't matter, but when you've come at such a sizable cost, sometimes it does wear heavy on the shoulders.
1: Yeah. And you know, he has really, really struggled today. You know, there's been some bright sparks from him so far this season. He's looked fitter and leaner and sharper because he did have a proper pre-season, unlike a year ago when he arrived from Newcastle after that protracted transfer saga. But for whatever reason, he's looked really flat today. Everything he's tried hasn't come off. He's looked a bit sorry for himself at times, but that's the life of a striker, isn't it? You have to keep persevering, you have to keep going. And thankfully, when the chance did fall to him very kindly, like it did, you know, that poacher's instinct to stick it away gave Petrovic absolutely no chance.
0: And Liverpool in the driving seat as a consequence. Some great defensive work by Alexis McAllister in the left back position there. Wins Liverpool a throw in. Taken by Kerkez. Throws it forward down the line towards Alexander Isak. Bournemouth deal with it. Working in field. Scott wriggles away from two challenges. Runs out towards the right-hand side, going to try and measure a cross in. He does precisely that, headed away by Araujo. Good work from Cody Gakpo. Can't hang on to possession. Truffert has it, but Liverpool win it back. Forward ball for Cody Gakpo from Szoboszlai. He can't maintain possession. It runs loose, and Tavernier for Bournemouth. Forward ball from Silva. Christie to the left-hand side. Tavernier with the cross, away by Virgil van Dijk, and there's Cody Gakpo again. Hooks the ball in field from the right touchline. Florian Wirtz is short of halfway. Gakpo making a run inside the Bournemouth half. Back it goes to Wirtz. Wirtz with a nice ball in field towards Kerkez, in towards the edge of the penalty. He's going to have a cracker goal. Kerkez shot's blocked. And it's out of play for a Liverpool throw-in. The Liverpool supporters out to away to that far side, the left-hand side, just behind where Milos Kerk is going to take the throw in. Jubilant mood after seeing Liverpool go in front, and Milos Kerk is in the right mood to move forward and have a crack at goal, even though it was blocked. 1-0 to the Reds, or to the Whites, as it is this afternoon. Araujo back to Alisson, midway inside his own half as he races out of goal to clear downfield. One bounce and into the arms of Petrovic. Petrovic towards the edge of his penalty. Throws it short to Antonio Silva. Chip forward by the goalkeeper. Ryan chests it down. Forward ball in for Christie down the right-hand side, trying to get away from McAllister. McAllister does well to engage him, gets the challenge in. Out of play for a throw into the home team, though. Bournemouth in possession with the throw-in. Back it goes to Tyler Adams. Infield to the playmaker, Alex Scott. Silver in towards the edge of the penalty. Support offered by Truffert. Truffert runs out towards the left touchline and guides it back towards Silver. Infield to Tyler Adams. American international short ball for Silver. Then to the left for Truffert on his left foot. Low cross. Touched on towards Alex Scott. Good defending there from McAllister again. Finds Wiertz. Wriggles away from two challenges. Zobas lie in space. Long ball forward for Liverpool with Bradley Bartlett. Brings it down really well in towards the edge of the penalty. Stopped by a firm and strong and determined challenge there from James Hill. And the Bournemouth defender driving forward in possession. Infielder comes to Alex Scott inside the centre circle. Lovely ball to the left-hand side. Liverpool need to get men back behind the ball as Tavernier's cross comes in, and Liverpool did really well to get enough men back behind the ball to win possession, and eventually they move it out towards the left-hand side. Bradley Barkley, left touchline, almost level with the edge of the Bournemouth penalty area. Back it goes to Xhaka inside the penalty area. Isak can't control it. Bournemouth eventually get it clear. Adams, short ball for Ryan. Oh, challenge there from Xhaka. It might break for Isak inside the penalty. Shoots.
1: Offside.
0: Just wide. Right footed. He never really caught it, but the flag's gone up for offside in any case. But yeah, Liverpool getting the ball forward quickly. And some moments of anxiety in the Bournemouth defence. And Liverpool now with this one goal advantage. As Bournemouth press forward, if Liverpool can get another goal on these counter-attacking moments, then yeah, the prospects look good.
1: Yeah, because we know now because the balance has shifted in Liverpool's favour, Bournemouth are going to have to take more risks, and that's going to create more space for Liverpool to exploit on the counter-attack. They just need to be incisive and clinical with their work, which they have struggled with today.
0: Alisson with an untidy clearance that goes out of play for a throw-in to Bournemouth. I think we're going to see James Hill try and propel a long one inside the penalty area. You can hear the Bournemouth fans making their presence felt. So Hill steps back towards the advertising hoardings over on the far side, the Bournemouth right. In comes the throw. It's a bit flatter, actually. Headed away by Van Dijk. Back it goes to Hill. Controls it, then a right-footed cross deep towards the far post. Headed back by Alex Scott. It's a good clearance by Florian Wirtz, and then he volleys it downfield as he wins the second ball. And it's collected eventually as the ball bounces into the path of Petrovic in the Bournemouth goal. Truffert for Scott on the left-hand side. Forward ball for Silva. Danger for Liverpool. Evan Nielsen inside the penalty area. Flag's gone up for offside. The danger is over. But Liverpool have got to be alert to those situations where the ball's slid forward onto the runners, and Evan Nielsen is very adept at timing those runs, isn't he, on lots of different occasions?
1: Yeah, he is. It looks like the changes are imminent. Victor Munoz is getting ready to come on. I'm not surprised, because yes, Liverpool got the goal out of nothing, really, but you know, the danger of Bournemouth is still very much there, and Liverpool haven't been fluent by any stretch of the imagination going forward today. And yeah, when you've got players of the caliber of Munoz and Ngamoah on the bench, you know, I think it makes sense to use them.
0: And the thing is, with what Victor Munoz does that all defenders hate, he runs at them at pace.
1: Yeah.
0: The ball's gone out of play for a throw into Bournemouth. 15 yards inside the Liverpool half, left-hand side, is taken quickly. Truffert loses out to some good play from Cody Gakpo, creator of the only goal of the game so far, scored by Alexander Isak. He slides the ball forward towards Bradley Barkley, who'd shifted into a central zone, but Bournemouth come away with possession. Here's Alex Scott driving forward, and a good pass to the left-hand side for Marcus Tavernier. Tavernier for Scott, makes the run inside the box and towards the left-hand side, sit back. Tavernier, one touch to control. In comes the cross.
1: Good header.
0: Powerful header away there from Liverpool from Milos Kerkez. And the ball's got out of play. Well, the Liverpool players are certain it's a throw into them, but no, the referee's given
1: the free kick to Bournemouth.
0: He's given a free kick. Free kick given actually by the referees for the challenge on Alex Scott. I think it was down towards the left-hand side. 1-0 Liverpool lead, defending to do though. The free kick is level with the penalty spot. Perhaps it's 2 yards in from the left touchline. Scott takes it, in it comes. Alisson gets a touch on it, and it's eventually cleared downfield. Bournemouth retrieve it with Adam Smith. Going to cross it again long from 10 yards inside the Liverpool half. Headed down towards the edge of the penalty area.
1: Oh.
0: McAllister loses out. He's a bit loose there. Here's Tyler Adams, edge of the D. Evan Nielsen does a good diving save away to his left-hand side by Alisson. Evan Nielsen managed to engineer just a little bit of space inside the penalty area. Shifted it onto his right foot from the inside left position, and a good curling shot, but Alisson was alive to the situation.
1: Yeah, dangerous that, wasn't it? McAllister was the one who far too careless just outside the box.
0: Good play from Ronald Araujo to win possession back. Finds Cody Gakpo. Driving run from Gakpo. Inside the penalty, Alexander Isak, but just as he was about to control the ball inside the box, Antonio Silva slid in and guided it back to his goalkeeper, and Bournemouth build again. 1-0 Liverpool lead. Truffert in possession for Bournemouth. Forward it comes for Tavernier. Good challenge for Liverpool to win the ball back. Bobby, impressive Araujo, but the referee. 68 minutes gone, Liverpool still lead. Referee awards a free kick to Liverpool. 1-0 to the Reds past three-quarter time, and Ronald Araujo about to make a double change with Victor Munoz. Certainly Victor Munoz is about to come on. We wait to see who else is about to enter the fray, as Gakpo is brought down there by Tyler Adams. The referee waves play on as Gakpo gets up and maintains possession. Isak wriggles away from Christie. Liverpool move the ball to the left-hand side to Bradley Barkley. Here's Florian Wirtz, 15 yards outside the penalty, and McAllister for Zobba's light, midway inside the Bournemouth half. McAllister again, Wirtz for Gakpo. Gakpo forward to Isak. Just as he was about to shoot right-footed, in came the sliding challenge from James Hill. And Liverpool back on the offensive. It's gone behind for a corner kick. Manchester City leading by four goals to three. Robbie's got a hat-trick. 2 goals for Antoine Semenyo. Zobba's like to take this flag kick. Leeds 0, Crystal Palace 0. Still the score at Elland Road. Liverpool lead 1-0 at the Vitality. Zobba's like. In it comes. Bournemouth get it clear, but McAllister tucks it out towards the right-hand side. Zobbislai's cross is cleared downfield, but Liverpool have it back again. Lofted in by Xhaka, away by Silva. Good control by Christie, but Liverpool win back possession with Wirtz and then Araujo. Zobbislai back to the halfway line, and the impressive Xhaka. Van Dijk helps it on to Kerkez. It's going to be Nione's going to be coming on for Liverpool, along with Victor Munoz. So, could it be Florian Wirtz sacrificed? We wait to see. Yes, Wirtz for Nione. Trey Nione comes on. He'll play in a more defensive role, allowing Dominic Szoboszlai to shift into a more advanced position. And Bradley Barkley had that one effort in the first half, that was saved by the goalkeeper. Still finding his way in a Liverpool shirt. And we need to see more from Bradley Barkley than we've seen so far today.
1: Yeah, I think...
0: And we will do.
1: Yeah, I've no doubt about that. I mean, you have to factor in the fact that, you know, he played no part at all, did he, in PSG's pre-season. You know, when he came to Liverpool, his last football had been in the third and fourth place playoff for France against England in the World Cup. So he was going to need a period, almost like a mini pre-season within the season, I think, to try and get up to speed. And, yeah, we've certainly not seen anything like the best of him so far. Interesting that Iriola's brought on Trey and

0: Andoni Iriola. At the moment, very impressive in pre-season in that tour of the United States. Liverpool lead by a goal to nil, 72 and a half minutes gone.
1: I think it sends the right message as well, then, to everyone in the squad, that it's not about your reputation, it's about performances. And you know, it wasn't that, what was it, six months ago that Ryan Gravenberch was given a big new 6-year contract with a massive pay rise. Yet, you know, now he finds himself behind young Trey and Yodi in the pecking order, and he's got to take that on the chin and come back strong after the international break.
0: That's the voice of James Pearce, our summariser this afternoon, the Liverpool correspondent of The Athletic. 73 minutes gone. Bournemouth in possession. Crossfield pass from Christie is cut out there by Kerkez. McAllister, who's been busy and effective for Liverpool today in the main. Bournemouth win it back on halfway. Tyler Adams with the ball for Truffert out towards the left-hand side. Good defending from Victor Munoz, but his clearance only finds Tavernier. Tyler Adams for Alex Scott. Here's Rayan, right edge of the penalty area on his left foot. Good defending from Kerkez to prevent him finding some spaces. Adams again, though, inside the box. Oof. Was it a cross? Was it a shot in the end? Alisson happy to draw his hand away because he knew it was going wide of the target and behind for a goal kick from Tavernier's cross inside the box. Adam Smith is going to be replaced by Lewis Cook. As Bournemouth ring the changes, Ryan Christie is going to be replaced by Daniel Jefferson, who's a striker. And Tavernier, David Brooks generally plays in the wide areas and is a decent finisher and can strike a dead ball as well, so it's another kind of threat. Jefferson certainly going to go into an advanced position, and I think Bournemouth are going to play with two strikers here. Long clearance downfield. 15 minutes remain. Liverpool lead by a goal to nil. Here's Isak for Liverpool in towards the edge of the penalty area. The ball's behind Gakpo, this time on the left-hand side. In towards Isak, back to goal just outside the penalty area. Driven back. Poor control by Liverpool's record signing. And Bournemouth win it back, but it's his goal that separates the two sides. Bournemouth back pedal. Play the ball to the goalkeeper. And eventually forward to the backtracking Evan Nielsen, 15, 20 yards short of halfway. Finds a bit of space to the left of centre. Here's Alex Scott in possession. Over halfway, Evan Nielsen, forward ball for Daniel Jefferson, who's running behind the Bournemouth, the Liverpool back line. Truffert, David Brooks, Alex Scott. Liverpool have got everybody back bar Alexander Isak. Tyler Adams in possession for Bournemouth. 1-0 Liverpool lead. Brooks trying to pick a hole through that Liverpool back line. Finds Jefferson again. Scott for Truffert, left hand side. Jefferson is going to try and get a cross in. Trying to push the ball back past Maione. Managed to do that but couldn't get the cross in. Good defending from the Liverpool youngster, and it's behind for a goal kick. James Pearce.
1: It's going to take a big effort, this, I think, to get over the line. There's no, even though Liverpool are in front, there's no real control, is there? You know, Bournemouth have obviously thrown caution to the wind with the changes that they've made, and you know they're going to keep coming at Liverpool, aren't they? And this is it feels like such a pivotal period. You know, if Liverpool can win this, see it out, it just puts such a positive, you know, kind of complexion on the opening part of Iriola's Liverpool reign, to go into the break with a win in the top four of the Premier League, still unbeaten. Yeah, you know, to do that, they're going to have to dig deep here.
0: Here come Bournemouth with Brooks on the left-hand side. Might break for Truffert inside the box, but a good clearance from Araujo. Lewis Koumas about to come on for Liverpool. He'll add that controlled aggression and intensity in advanced positions that can be infectious, as we've said earlier on in commentary. He was 21 yesterday. What a birthday present.

0: it be for him if he could play a key part in a Liverpool victory. Truffert, left-hand side, level with the edge of the penalty, gets a cross in, it's partially blocked by Araujo, but comes back for Bournemouth. Inside the penalty area is Jefferson. David Brooks on the left-hand side, guides it back there to Hill. Central position, midway inside the Liverpool half, looking for options, finds one to the right-hand side, and Bournemouth coming forward there with Lewis Cook, and then in towards the edge of the penalty.
1: Jefferson
0: goes down, clear dive, and the referee quite happy to wave away any claims there. Here come Bournemouth again. Jefferson, edge of the penalty area. Truffert with the cross towards the far post, and thankfully no Bournemouth player close enough to get on the end of it, but Ryan retrieves it, cuts in from the right-hand side, gets a cross in. Liverpool deal with it with a couple of short clearances and then eventually a long one. But Bournemouth are penning Liverpool back, and Liverpool need an out ball. And hopefully Lewis Kumas will provide that as Bournemouth come forward. Defending for Liverpool to do again. The flag's gone up for offside. And Liverpool have a free kick and the chance of a breather. 11 minutes remaining at the Vitality Stadium. Bournemouth 0, Liverpool 1. Kumas and Gravenberg to come on. As another pair of changes for the Reds. But not before Liverpool restart with Alisson's long clearance downfield. Headed on there by Gakpo, helped on by Szoboszlai. Alexander Isak for Victor Munoz on the right. Back to Nyoni. And then Virgil van Dijk for Jeremy Jacquet. He's done really well for Liverpool today, particularly with some crucial challenges in the first half. Ronald Araujo back for the goalkeeper. And Virgil van Dijk, nice angled ball, short to McAllister inside the centre circle.
1: Oh.
0: It's a dreadful pass from Isak straight to David Brooks, who manoeuvres himself out towards the left touchline, and a back heel from Araujo. He ended up backing it against his shin. And it goes out for a throw-in. Alexander Isak will play no further part. He's going to be replaced by Lewis Kumas the day after his 21st birthday. And Ryan Gravenberg introduced in place of Dominic Szoboszlai, who's looked dangerous at times for Liverpool and done some good work, but hasn't been as influential in sort of key areas that you'd like to see. That was a challenge there. And a yellow card goes the way of Bournemouth centre defender Antonio Silva for bringing down Lewis Kumas. His first contribution is to draw a card from a Bournemouth defender.
1: It's great from Kumas, isn't it? It's you know, that is exactly what he's been brought on to
0: do.
1: He
0: just had him in trouble with his positioning, didn't he?
1: Yeah. Ran at him, made him overcommit, stupid foul, yellow card, and any pressure is just relieved.
0: Chest it down, and then Naomi finds Gravenberg, bit of a tussle inside the centre circle, and McAllister wins it for Liverpool. Kerkez to the left-hand side for Cody Gakpo. Back to Gravenberg. Gravenberg running out towards Kerkez on the left, and then checks back the other way. Finds McAllister. 15, 20 yards from the edge of the penalty area. 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Pass to the right-hand side for Munoz. Ronald Araujo. Nyoni. Short for Jacquet. And Liverpool just happy to keep possession. Trying to take the sting out of this game and get the Bournemouth players running around. Following their trip over to Spain in midweek, a European match for the very first time for the Cherries. Success it was as well over against Real Sociedad in the Europa League, but They must be feeling a bit leggy now. They've made a good contest of this, and at times they've looked much more threatening than Liverpool. But Liverpool so far are managed to keep them at arm's length. 82 and a half minutes gone. Liverpool lead by a goal to nil. They also have a free kick for a foul there on Ryan Gravenberch inside the Liverpool half. As threatening as Bournemouth have looked on occasions, Van Dijk and Xhaka, you know, you consider the amount of times they've played together, they look like a proper partnership,
1: yeah.
0: Don't they?
1: Yeah, they do. And Xhaka has made such a massive impact, especially considering he missed a big chunk of pre-season with a knee injury, and then he missed the second half of last season with a shoulder problem at Rennes. To come in like he has done, a young defender, new to England, new to English football, he's got to grips with it so quickly.
0: In lots of different ways, he looks very polished at times, but positioning in key areas inside the penalty area in particular, and his ability to challenge and win possession. Oh, inside the penalty, a great run there across Truffert from Victor Munoz, almost won possession for Liverpool. A long ball forward, but Munoz in the end not able to get there before Bournemouth managed to maintain possession with the goalkeeper, and they move it up towards the halfway line, and Kerkez guilty of a foul on Ryan, who despite his explosive pace and physical nature hasn't caused Liverpool that many problems today.
1: No, I thought he started brightly first 5 or 10 minutes, gave Kerkez a few issues, but since then Kerkez has done very well.
0: Truffert with a long range shot, it's way off target, and it's the last throw of the dice for Bournemouth, because they're going to bring on Alexander Tort as one of the substitutes, and Ben Gannon-Doak, of course formerly of Liverpool, big money move to the South Coast. His time with Bournemouth is heavily hampered by hamstring issues, but Liverpool fans know only too well what he can do. But here come the Reds. Gakpo combining there with Kumas in towards the edge of the penalty, and then at the precise moment he overhits his pass, but it came off a Bournemouth defender and it's gone behind for a Liverpool corner. Less than 5 minutes to go, or less than 5 minutes of the 90 at least, and Liverpool have a corner kick.
1: Yeah, this is where Liverpool want to be, isn't it? Deep inside Bournemouth territory, away from any danger to that slender advantage they've got here. Now we're inside that last 5 minutes.
0: Xhaka comes forward, Van Dijk comes forward, Gakpo's in a decent position as well. Ryan Gravenberch too. McAllister to take the flag kick right hand side. He's going to try and curl this one out towards the penalty spot for Van Dijk to attack the ball. Van Dijk goes down. It's headed away, but Liverpool retrieve it. They only chips it forward, but harmlessly into the arms of Petrovic, who bowls it out short to Alex Scott. Left of centre is Truffert. Back with Silva. And James Hill in field for Adams. Long ball forward out towards the left-hand side for Brooks. Just on the left touchline. Almost level with the edge of the penalty. Truffert on the overlap. Gets the low cross in. Headed away. Kumas receives it for Liverpool. Can't hang on to possession. Tyler Adams for Scott, running to the left edge of the penalty area. Support offered by Truffert. Here's Brooks. Outside him is Scott, inside the penalty area now. On his right foot, going to have a crack at goal. It's blocked. And now the referee, what's he giving
1: because
0: here?
1: Because the ball struck him.
0: It struck the referee, so play's going to restart with an uncontested drop ball, I think, for Bournemouth in possession, and Lewis Kumas is told to retreat a few yards, and Bournemouth in possession on the left-hand side with Truffert. Tried to work a 1-2 with Brooks, but Truffert wasn't alive to what Brooks wanted to do. Bournemouth retrieve it. Jefferson with the cross. It sails harmlessly, thankfully, behind for a Liverpool goal kick. Bournemouth getting really frantic, because there's only just over 2.5 minutes remaining. Two more substitutes. Come on. Ryan is replaced by Benjamin Dope. And Alexander Tor coming on as well. So, last throw of the dice for Bournemouth. Liverpool with this one goal advantage. Goal kick for Alisson away to our left hand side. Bournemouth win the ball back and have it in possession inside the penalty at the centre circle. Move it out towards the left hand side and Ben Gannon-Doak. Low cross towards the edge of the 6-yard box by Truffert. Away by McAllister. He's had a good game for Liverpool. Victor Munoz is first to the ball, but he couldn't keep it in play. And Bournemouth have a throw-in. Tort finds Scott. Left-hand side is Ben Gannon-Doak towards the edge of the penalty area. Liverpool too well to win possession, or the referee's given a free kick for handball, I think, by Trenioni, as the ball just was lifted forward there by David Brooks, one of the Bournemouth substitutes, and hit the arm of Liverpool's Trenioni. And this is a free kick in a really good position for Bournemouth, and I think Alex Scott fancies his chances
1: This is dangerous. I feel for Trenioni there, because it was point blank range. I don't know how on earth he was supposed to get his arm out of the way.
0: He couldn't get out of the way.
1: No. It's certainly harsh, but this is dangerous. Really important that Alisson gets that wall absolutely spot on.
0: So the free kick is very central. It's a yard outside the D. Two at the most. Liverpool. They've got a 5-man wall. Bournemouth have got a 3-man wall to the right of that as we look at it. Kyle Gullwards and way off target, no problem there for Liverpool goalkeeper. And it's off target. And it's a goal kick for the Reds. We'll see how much is going to be added on. Erling Haaland has scored for Manchester City. They lead the lead against Sunderland by 5-3. 4 minutes to add on. Liverpool with this one goal advantage, but you know they're fully aware that Bournemouth are capable of causing problems. Long ball over the top and lofted into the path of Jeppesen. Cross from the right hand side eludes the Bournemouth runners, and Liverpool retrieve it with Victor Munoz.
1: Well.
0: Runs away from Truffert. He was being hauled back by the Bournemouth left back, and Munoz, I thought he was going to get a card.
1: He's
0: there.
1: He's very lucky not to get a card,
0: because he flashed the imaginary card, and we know how referees have been dealing with that.
1: And I think Michael Oliver has been pretty lenient.
0: A number of occasions, hasn't he, today? And do you know what? I think the game's the better because of it.
1: Yeah.
0: Liverpool free kick midway inside their own half, out towards the right hand side. Alisson comes out of his goal to take it. Long ball forward, headed on by Munoz. Bournemouth get it clear, and then Liverpool knock it forward, but Bournemouth clearance, hit long inside the centre circle. Kerkez untidily into the blue skies, and Liverpool eventually headed forward. Bournemouth have got to go back with Antonio Silva for the goalkeeper. And Kumas is sidestepped by Petrovic. Forward ball is headed up towards the edge of the box there by Lewis Kumas. Bournemouth deal with it. Araujo heads it forward. Munoz heads it on. Back to Munoz there from Ryan Gravenberg. Helped on towards
1: lovely
0: Tanyoni. Munoz pulls it back. Real opportunity for Kumas. He had a bit more time as he swung his right booted it. And it was straight to the goalkeeper. Liverpool had a decent opportunity there, but here come Bournemouth raiding down the right-hand side in towards the edge of the penalty. Cleared by Anioni. Might break inside the box. Jefferson's there for Bournemouth. Out towards the right-hand side. He's going to let it run away for a Bournemouth corner. deep into stoppage time. Bournemouth have a corner kick, defending to do for Liverpool with this one goal advantage. Liverpool have got everybody back inside the penalty area. Bournemouth have got plenty of red shirts inside the box. In it comes. That's a really, really impressive take by Alisson inside his 6-yard box. Arms aloft above his head. Took it cleanly. And that's excellent goalkeeping. Just over a minute remains. That's superb goalkeeping from Alisson.
1: Yeah, that's exactly what you want. One of the most experienced players in the team. You're under the cosh. Bournemouth are throwing everything at you and just absolutely commanding, wasn't it, from the Brazilian goalkeeper.
0: Here come Bournemouth. Forward ball there to Truffert and Jeppesen. Truffert. That was a foul there by Truffert, who we've seen on lots of occasions in advanced positions as a problem causer for the opposition. 0800 731 9333. Get your calls in to Ian Kennedy. Post-match thoughts. Fan phone-in on Total Sport Merseyside. 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You can text us. Long ball forward from Alisson. 81333. Put the word Mersey before your text. And you can WhatsApp us. 0800 321 333. Again with the WhatsApp. Put the word Mersey before your message. The final whistle blows. It's been an afternoon of success on the south coast for Liverpool. It's been hard fought. It was not a vintage performance, but Liverpool scrapping for three very valuable points on an afternoon where lots of their key players failed to hit the heights. But it's indicative of what Liverpool can achieve when they add more fluency from people like Isak and Wirtz and Bradley Barcola. The telling moment came in the second half. Fabulous work down the right-hand side from Cody Gakpo to turn, put the Bournemouth defence in trouble, down towards the byline on the right-hand side. A low cross, edge of the 6-yard box. Alexander Isak firing in from 6 yards out. The only goal of the game. After Liverpool had had a couple of moments in the first half, and Bournemouth similarly. Bournemouth lots of possession, and they huffed and puffed. A really good save in the first half by Alisson. Low to his right-hand side after a low cross from the left was flicked cleverly goalwards by Evan Nielsen. And a good save from Petrovic, from Bradley Barcola in the first half. It was far from a classic, untidy on occasions, but lots and lots of effort and endeavour. McAllister really battling performance for Liverpool. Lots of running and aggression in key areas. Jeremy Jacquet had a really good game, as did Virgil van Dijk. But the only thing that really matters is the scoreline. And when you consider how important it is to go into the international break when Liverpool haven't been firing on all cylinders this afternoon, nor in the season so far, where they've shown some good signs and it's been a really stop-start beginning to the campaign in terms of performance, but a really valuable 3 points at the Vitality Stadium, where Bournemouth are always a tough nut to crack. It's Bournemouth 0, Liverpool 1. The winning goal scored by Liverpool's record signing, Alexander Isak.
1: Yeah, happy return to the South Coast for Andoni Iraola, and his side really had to fight hard for that. It's not, certainly not a classic, certainly not a statement performance or anything that will send shockwaves to Arsenal or Manchester City when they look back at this one. But, you know, you have to give Iraola credit for that. He has instilled some resilience in this team that had completely disappeared in the second half of last season as Arne Slot's reign went completely off the rails. You know, how often did we see Liverpool capitulate under pressure and throw away points so carelessly? Today, when they were nowhere near their fluent best, they dug deep, they found a way. That was epitomised by Alexander Isak, really. You know, he made so many mistakes, so many careless errors in possession that didn't help his team. Yet when the ball dropped to him, he only had one chance all afternoon, really, and he absolutely buried it from 6 yards out after great work from Cody Gakpo. And yeah, as you said, Mike, to go into the break 3 weeks without a game now, you know, it's so much easier if you're Iriola trying to put things right and correct what's wrong from a winning position rather than the pressure that comes with not winning. So, you know, Liverpool now 9 points from their opening 5 games. I think they're in the top 4 or 5 of the Premier League, and yeah, things are looking a lot rosier.
0: And you can say Liverpool didn't do this, they didn't do that, but I tell you what they did do, they got the 3 points, but they rolled their sleeves up and they got stuck in and they won the ball in key areas at moments when it mattered the most. And I thought McAllister played a vital role for them this afternoon. And it's underlining again what you mentioned before in conversation with Ian Kennedy about the good start to the campaign he's made.
1: Yeah, it's hard to believe that it's the same player who struggled so badly for so much of last season. And McAllister does look completely kind of energised by a new era at Anfield. We know that, you know, he's been very vocal that he was hurt by the fact he wasn't given a new contract over the summer. Personally, I think that was, you know, a very shrewd move by Liverpool, because I don't think we saw enough from McAllister last season to warrant giving him a new deal. But if he continues to perform at the level he's been at in the opening stages of this season, it'll be a no-brainer. He will get that contract that he wants, because he's become so important again to Liverpool, and he's put his career at Anfield back on track. Same goes for Cody Gakpo. Oh, I thought again, you know, Isak will obviously get the plaudits for the goal, but it was all about Gakpo. And like McAllister, he was a player that had completely lost his way. Yet, you know, has really kind of looks almost reborn under the guidance of Iriola.
0: 08000 731 9333 for the football phone in with Ian Kennedy. You can text us 81333, put the word Mersey before your message. WhatsApp is 08000 321 333. Again, put the word Mersey before your message. Cody Gakpo, and it's not just with what he's weighed in with the goals and assists at the top end of the pitch, and we saw that again today, but it's what he's done in terms of his willingness to go the extra mile and put in the hard yards and that work with the ball to fashion the space that created the, you know, with the low cross that got the goal in the end. You know, it just underlines what a very valuable player he can be. He had a very ordinary season by his standards last season, but he was in good company because lots of Liverpool players did. But if you look at the role that he played when Liverpool won the Premier League the season before, you know what you've got there, and it's quality, and we've seen it again.
1: I think that's why sometimes it's not about the business that you do in the transfer market. Sometimes it can be about the business that you don't end up doing. And when we think back to those closing stages of the summer window when Liverpool had 2 bids rejected by Brighton and Hove Albion for Minté, and you know, if Minté had come to Liverpool, then Gakpo would have gone to Manchester City, and that's the reality of the situation, because Liverpool couldn't get that deal done. They couldn't get Ismaël Sarr either off Crystal Palace. They pulled the plug on Gakpo leaving, and thank goodness for, in the context of Liverpool's season, that has been a very, very lucky break, because I think it would have been a huge mistake to have offloaded Gakpo, and he's really started the season with the bit between his teeth. I mean, the goal today, it's not even an opening, is it? He makes an opening out of nothing with his drive, with his perseverance and his desire to get away down the right and to put the ball into a really dangerous area. The Bournemouth couldn't deal with it. Isak took full advantage, and rather than a frustrating stalemate to add to those that Liverpool have had already this season, it's a real morale-boosting victory.
0: A really good day for Liverpool on the South Coast. Even though it wasn't a classic, they've got the victory, and we know how difficult Bournemouth are to knock over on their own patch. Final score then at the Vitality Stadium. It's Bournemouth 0, Liverpool 1.
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0: secret I try to hide, but I can't have you. 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

0: nieuwe Jack Swing. 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

his opponent from Sweden, currently ranked number 92 in the world.

his opponent. What a journey he has had to come here all the way from New Zealand. He is New Zealand's number one, making his debut at the World Series Finals with over 50 ranking titles to his name. Please welcome Big Rig.

his opponent from England, making his fourth World Series Finals appearance. He is the 2022 European champion, recently winning two European tournaments.

And now for his opponent from the Netherlands, a man that needs no introduction here. A six-time World Series of Darts Finals champion, 49 majors to his name. And he is a

And now, ladies and gentlemen, it is time to welcome the Dutch number one. He is the reigning European champion and a world championship finalist. Currently ranked number 3 in the world.